That man Eric Clapton joined forces with B.B. King, Buddy Guy, Robert Cray, and Jimmy Vaughn to honor Jimmy's younger brother Stevie Ray on this day in 1995. All those guitarists had played at Stevie's final concert on August 26th of 1990.

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0: Owensboro's greatest hits, 92.9 WVJS. There's Hootie from the debut, Cracked Rear View. They put out the follow-up, their second album, Fairweather Johnson, on this day in rock history in 1996, and it debuted at the top of the U.S. album charts, right at number one. It's that time again, here to show appreciation for our farmers in our community. So all April long, we'll be out and about bringing meals to farmers right where they are, in the field. You can nominate your favorite farmer right now by visiting owensbororadio.com/meal-in-the-field.
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4: Here's your 14 First Alert forecast for the overnight hours, clear and cool with a low of 50 degrees. On Tuesday, sunny and pleasant, a high of 80. Then on Tuesday night, a few scattered showers and maybe a thunderstorm with a low of 59. On Wednesday, partly sunny, again a few scattered showers early in the day with a high of 75. I'm Chief Meteorologist Jeff Lyons with your 14 First Alert forecast.
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0: The group from the city by the bay and by way of Oakland, California. That's Journey, Separate Ways, Worlds Apart. Stick around, more great music. The first band signed by the Beatles to Apple Records. Badfinger, next.
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3: Here's your 14 First Alert forecast for the overnight hours. Clear and cool with a low of 50 degrees. On Tuesday, sunny and pleasant, a high of 80. Then on Tuesday night, a few scattered showers and maybe a thunderstorm with a low of 59. On Wednesday, partly sunny. Again, a few scattered showers early in the day with a high of 75. I'm Chief Meteorologist Jeff Lyons with your 14 First Alert forecast.
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0: died and you just stood there. I died and you watched. I died and you walked by and said, no, I'm dead.
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2: 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We're in early, 7 to 5:30, Tuesday through Friday, 7 to noon Saturday. Come in, let Warren, Dustin, Asa, or me knock that dust off. We don't want to be everybody's barber. 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
4: Here's your 14 First Alert forecast. For the overnight hours, clear and cool with a low of 50 degrees. On Tuesday, sunny and pleasant, a high of 80. Then on Tuesday night, a few scattered showers and maybe a thunderstorm with a low of 59. On Wednesday, partly sunny, again a few scattered showers early in the day with a high of 75. I'm Chief Meteorologist Jeff Lyons with your 14 First Alert forecast.
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Hello there, and welcome to the Retro Morning Show. I'm Rob Nichols. 609, we're at 50 degrees. Good, another day started together. Got our jogging song on the way. Got all the info you need, too, including news and ag information and weather. The Romantics. Time to start. Stop talking in your sleep and get up and get moving. We're

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Good morning. Right back on the Tuesday edition of the Retro Morning Show. 7:10, looking at 50 degrees at Owensboro. Birthday shout outs on the way next hour. 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

Like Mr. Rogers always told us, you're special just the way you are. Pretenders. I'm Rob Nichols, 729. Coming up, got our national anthem, got ag news and weather on the way. Right now, Jim Blossoms.

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Robin, a Tuesday, 9:30 almost. 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My friends at 14 News, Byron Douglas on a job this morning. Here comes Robert Palmer, 92.9

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0: Buckle up. Ahead of Memorial Day, the Click It or Ticket campaign has begun across the state. During the campaign, more than 120 law enforcement agencies will focus on those who are not wearing seatbelts. Last year, nearly half of the 423 people killed in crashes were not wearing a seatbelt. The campaign will run through the end of the month. 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
1: Hey, this is Johnny Calhoun from Calhoun's Barbershop. Come see us at 452 East 18th Street. We're here early, Tuesday through Friday, 7 to 5:30, Saturday, 7 to noon. We don't want to be everybody's barber. We just want to be your barber, Calhoun's Barbershop.
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4: I'm Chief Meteorologist Jeff Lyons with your 14 First Alert forecast. For the overnight hours, cloudy skies with late showers and a low of 61. On Wednesday, mostly sunny, a high of 75 degrees, then clear and cooler Wednesday night with a low of 48. On Thursday, sunny, pleasant, a high of 72. I'm Chief Meteorologist Jeff Lyons with your 14 First Alert forecast.
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